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Good morning. Welcome along to another edition of Marley in the Morning. Today being Monday, the 25th of May. We start with 60s, three in a row, every single weekday morning. This morning, the Hollies got us underway. They released that track, 1969. Of course, we've just played Sorry Suzanne. Let's crack on with today's show. Today in music history, back in 1969, The Who and Led Zeppelin appeared at the Merriweather Post Pavilion, Columbia, Maryland, in the USA. This was the only time the two groups ever appeared together on stage. I wonder if they played this one. Here's The Who from 1966 with their

Heavenly Birthday Shout, born today back in 1921. Hal David, American songwriter, pianist and arranger who with Burt Bacharach wrote many classic songs, including the one we just played, Gene Pitney from 1964 and 24 Hours from Tulsa. Happy Heavenly Birthday, Hal David. Before that one we heard from The Who, 66 and I'm a Boy. Dipping into the 70s for the first time this morning, we headed for 1979 with Sir Cliff Richard.

debut single for 10cc back in 1972. The track Donna, before that one Cliff Richard from 79 and We Don't Talk Anymore. Remembering Jamaican singer-songwriter Desmond Dekker, who sadly left the world today back in 2006. Here he is with his 1970 track It Mek. A nice early two-track warning for you this morning. We'll be working out in a couple of tracks from now, so get your stretches done.

0: Just gone 20 minutes past 7 o'clock. Fleetwood Mac just played, released in 1976. The track Say You Love Me. Before that one, Desmond Dekker. And we played from 1970, It Mech. As I mentioned, those two tracks led us to this morning's workout track. This morning, we've got an instrumental jazzy soulful classic for you out of 1992. Remember Ronnie Jordan? Here's a track he released called Cool and Funky. It's your workout track this morning, so let's get it done.
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3: 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Is it worth it? Let me work it.
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5 minutes away from 8 o'clock. We just played The Cause there, 1999, and Radio. While Dido's debut album, No Angel, was actually released in 1999, it didn't become a global phenomenon until 2001. This was largely due to Eminem sampling the first verse of Thank You for his single Stan. Dido appeared in the music video as Stan's pregnant girlfriend, which helped Thank You reach number 3 on the UK singles chart that year.

we just played Natasha Bedingfield these words. When the track hit the top spot, it secured Natasha and her brother Daniel Bedingfield a place in the Guinness World Records. They became the first ever siblings to both have solo number one hits in the UK. Before that, we played Dido's Thank You from 2001. We're bringing you up to date now for the first time this morning. Here's Wazir Project, the track 251.

8 o'clock, Niall Horan's played, and a little more time before that one, the Wazir Project and 2515. In 1990, Betty Boo, aka Alison Clarkson, became the definitive pop icon when her unique boot girl style, blending 90s, 40s,

Fatty Boo just played, released in 1990, the track Where Are You Baby. Don't forget, at the turn of the hour, which is literally just under 10 minutes from now, we've got this morning's 80s at 8. Looking at the track list this morning, I can tell you in advance, you're going to be hearing from Dire Straits, Starship, Tight Fit, and Joe Jackson, among others. That's all coming up this morning on 80s at 8. Meanwhile, we head back to 1977. It's that time of year when we start to play tracks like this. Here's Bill Withers and the classic Lovely

So this morning's 80s at 8 is up and running, kicking it off for us this morning from the middle of the decade, 1985, Stephen Tintin Duffy and Kiss Me. Today in music history, back in 1985, Dire Straits went to number one with their second UK album, Brothers in Arms. Here's a wonderful track from that album called The Walk of Life. This

Love, that was Hue and Cry, released in 89. They called the track Looking for Linda. Before that one, we played Dire Straits from 86 and Walk of Life. While many people associate the band Black primarily with its hit Wonderful Life, it was actually the next track that gave them their first top 10 hit in the UK. The track reached number 8 on the UK singles chart in June 1987, proving that his soulful, melancholic baritone had a massive mainstream appeal. The vocals of the late Colin Verncombe, sadly, no longer with us.

0: critical debate that followed years later, We Built This City was an undeniable smash at the time. In the UK, it reached number 12 on the UK singles chart. In the United States, it went all the way to number one, proving that the band's shift from 60s acid rock to 80s arena pop was a massive commercial success. Of course, we've just played Starship and the track We Built This City. Before that one, Black out of 87 and Sweetest Smile. Let's head back to the beginning of the decade now, the year 1981. Here's Tight Fit with Back to the 60s Medley, Part 1.
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1981 was a big year for bands like Star Sound with Stars on 45, taking little clips of old tracks and putting them together in a medley mix. That was Tight Fit's version of the idea. They called it Back to the 60s, and of course they released it in 1981. They released Part 2 a few months later. Taking us back to 1980 now, here's Joe Jackson, and it's Different for Girls.

0: And so Joe Jackson leads us to the end of this morning's 80s at 8, released at the beginning of the decade, 1980. The track It's Different for Girls. Playing next on Marley in the Morning, it's our Midway Extended Play.
1: Marley in the Morning, we'll be right back.

listeners were shocked back in 1980 to hear Mick Jagger singing almost the entire song in a high-pitched falsetto. Influenced by the massive success of the Bee Gees and the disco movement, Mick Jagger wanted to experiment with his vocal range. The track we just played, Emotional Rescue, was a huge success in the UK, reaching number 9 on the UK singles chart in the summer of 1980. And of course, we've just played the original 12-inch mix. It's a birthday shout. English singer-songwriter and musician Paul Weller, ex-lead singer of The Jam and Style Council, was born today back in 1958. Happy birthday, Paul. Here he is from 1995 with a solo track.

Released as the lead single from her second album, Chapter 2, Rock With You was a massive success in the UK, peaking at number 7 on the singles chart in June 2003. It proved that Ashanti had staying power beyond her record-breaking debut year. Before that one, celebrating his birthday today, we played Paul Weller's You Do Something To Me. Let's stick with the R&B hip-hop vibe and go back one year, the year 2002. Here's Nelly. Oh.

weather where you are this morning, but the sun is shining bright into the studio window right now. And of course, it's hot in here, as says so by Nelly. Let's come up to date again. Here's Rick Astley's current track called Raindrops.

9 o'clock. Don't forget, at the turn of the hour this morning, we've got today's edition of 5 at 9, something we do every weekday morning. We play you 5 tracks in a row, leaving you to just listen to the tracks and try and work out the original year of UK release. That's coming up at the turn of the hour. This morning's 5 at 9. We've just played Melanie C, an undefeated champion. Before that one, the current track from Rick Astley called Raindrops. Here's the Hoosiers. I love this track to bits. It's called Goodbye, Mr. A. I'll see you at the turn of the hour with 5 at 9.

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0: third and final hour this morning. Today, back in 1998, Coldplay released their first ever record. It was an EP called Safety, which featured three tracks. The tracks were Bigger, Stronger, No More Keeping My Feet on the Ground, and Such a Rush. The EP was originally intended just as a demo record to hand out to record companies. If you've got a copy of it in your record collection by chance, it's fetching over £2,000 a copy on eBay these days. As I mentioned before the turn of the hour, it leads us to this morning's 5 at 9. I'm going to play you five tracks in a row right now. All you need to do is concentrate, reminisce, and see if you can work out the original year that the tracks were released back in the day. Let's get it underway this morning with a track from the Monkees. It's their classic Last Train to Clarksville. But what was the year?
1: The 5 at 9. Can you guess the year?

0: So there we go. The first two tracks of your 5 at 9 have played. Not too difficult, I don't think, this morning. We just heard from Joe Walsh, ex-member of the Eagles at that point. And the track we played, Rocky Mountain Way. Any idea of the year of that? And of course, we started your 5 at 9 this morning with the Monkees and their classic, Last Train to Clarksville. Being nice and easy on you this morning, a simple 2 out of 5 or more, of course, will win you your virtual gold star. Let's continue then. Track number 3 comes from Stevie Wonder. It was taken from his album Hotter Than July. The track Ain't Gonna Stand For It. But the question is, what was the year?
1: The 5 at 9.

and as quick as that, this morning's 5 at 9 have played. What we're going to do right now is nip back to track number one, as we always do, go through the answers together and see how well you've done. Just to remind you, all I need this morning is 2 or more correct answers to win you that virtual gold star. We started this morning with that 60s classic from the Monkees, the track Last Train to Clarksville, released in 1967 here in the UK. Track number 2, we heard from Joe Walsh, Rocky Mountain Way. He released that track in 1973. The third track, as I mentioned, from his album Hotter Than July, we played Stevie Wonder's Ain't Gonna Stand For It. He released that as a single in 1981. I think it was the follow-up to Master Blaster. Your fourth track, The Fugees and Killing Me Softly With His Song, released in 1996, originally recorded by the late Roberta Flack. And your fifth and final track this morning, we played you Shakira and Whenever, Wherever, released in 2002. Quick recap: 1967, 1973, 1981, 1996, and 2002. If you got 2 or more correct, congratulations, you've won your virtual gold star. If not, try again tomorrow. It's simple, and you're bound to get it right sooner or later. Up to date again now, here's Mika Millar.

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Fantastic Living on the Edge from Aerosmith from their 1993 album Get a Grip to kick us off this morning on Rock and Rise. Pretty sure it's a sunny morning. Looks as if it's going to be a nice morning across the country. I've just checked the weather for all the different areas of our regular listeners. Got Laura tuned in, Gillian, Mum. I'm not sure who else. I think that's it this morning. Possibly Bryony. And Josh, as they're packing to go on holiday, it looks as if it's going to be a nice day. This is Boston. And the track is Smoke.

Boston with their eponymous 1976 debut album with the track Smoking and that classic Hammond organ on there. Next up, running down the dream, Tom Petty.

Here I Go Again from Whitesnake. That's the 1987 album from the album Whitesnake, or in this country it was known as 1987. They only called it Whitesnake so the American market would understand who they were. That was actually originally released on their 1982 album Saints and Sinners, but didn't really

0: 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Next up, we're going to go down the Deep Purple route with Highway Star.
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0: Deep Purple with Highway Star from their 1972 album Machine Head. Shout out to Graham on the chat. Graham last week asked if I would include a specific song this week on Rock and Rise. That song is coming up next.
1: This is Anchor.

Bon Jovi was Runaway from their self-titled debut album from 1984. Wow, that makes me feel old. That was requested by Graham, who was the man behind the very awesome tile for Rock and Rise this morning. We got a new tile, so if you look on Mixcloud or on the What's On or on the Anchor chat, you'll see that photograph of a drummer behind drums, and it says Rock and Rise. And apparently that's a photograph of me, which Graham doctored with AI and shaved a few years off me. So if you're big in it, as Laura says, then you'll be able to work that out. This is Touche from the Bearded Ones.

Tush from ZZ Top. Some people call that Tush. No idea why, because it's clearly Tush. It's a journey any way you want it.

Anyway, you want it from Journey. Hope you're all having a good morning. Roll call this morning. We've got Laura, we've got my mum, we've got Gillian, we've got Graham, possibly got Mark, possibly got Kath, and we've definitely got Duchess, and we've definitely got Lexi, and we've definitely got Hovis, because I believe Gillian's out walking Hovis at the moment. We don't have Andrew, though. Andrew is in pool, and not the swimming pool. I'll come back to that.

Alice Cooper with the title track from his 1972 album, School's Out. Appropriate for the summer holidays coming up. Next up, Cinderella with Gypsy Road.

Cinderella with Gypsy Road. I cannot help but make the connection between Gypsy and Road, given circumstances. So, Gillian and Andrew have just sold their caravan to a pikey. Pikey, another term for Gypsy, Gippo. And as a result of that, Andrew is now about to head from Poole back up to Scotland on a road trip with a brand new motorbike. Gypsy Road. It's amazing how song titles bring two separate elements of the one story together. The Gippo and the road trip. This is Dave Lee Roth. Just Like Paradise, which is probably what Andrew's thinking at the moment after purchasing a new bike.

Dave Lee Roth with Just Like Living in Paradise from the album Skyscraper from 1988. Awesome album, fantastic song. Next up. Blue Oyster Cult, burning for you.

0: Blue Oyster Cult, burning for you. Shout out to Nick and to Marie, who have just signed in on the chat. Hope you're having a good morning. We've got coming up some Motley Crue, Judas Priest, Kiss, Van Halen, Foreigner, and Def Leppard, kicking off with SOS from the Crue. Same old situation.
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Same Old Situation from Motley Crue from their 1989 album Dr. Feelgood. Next up, Judas Priest, You Got Another Thing Coming.

0: Kiss with Lick It Up. Before that, you've got another thing coming from Judas Priest. Next up, do some Van Halen. Once we get rid of Kiss.
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0: Foreigner there with Hot Blooded, and before that, Van Halen with Can't Stop Loving You. Shout out to Evelyn who's tuned in. Hope you're having a good Saturday morning. Next up, Def Leppard, Photograph.
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Ted Nugent there with Cat Scratch Fever. Before that, Photograph from Def Leppard from their 1983 album Pyromania, the lead single from their third studio album. I cannot believe that album is from 1983. That makes me feel incredibly old. This is one of Laura's favourites, 38 Special, Hold On Loosely.

0: 38 Special with Hold On Loosely. That track is 4 minutes 40 seconds. Apparently, it only takes half that time to eat a frozen double-decker. How do I know this? This is why I'm licking my lips. Next up, Pat Benatar, Hit Me With Your Best Shot. And be careful how you say that. Especially with sticky lips after a double-decker.
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Round and Round from Rat there. Before that, Hit Me With Your Best Shot from Pat Benatar. Next up, we're off to Paradise. Now, I know we went to Paradise earlier with Dave Lee Roth. This time, Eddie Money.

Great White with their cover of One Spittin' Twice Shy from their 1989 album, Twice Shy. That was originally recorded by Ian Hunter from Mott the Hoople back in the 70s. Can't exactly remember when. This is Animal from Def Leppard.

Autograph with Turn Up the Radio, and before that, Animal from Def Leppard from their 1987 album Hysteria. That was their fourth studio album, and I think that was the second single release from that album. Brilliant album. Next up, this is just one of the best songs from the movie The Commitments, Hard to Handle from the Black Crowes.

0: Hard to Handle from the Black Crowes. That's their version from 1990 from the album Shake Your Moneymaker, and that was used in the movie The Commitments, originally from Otis Redding, recorded in 1967 but released posthumously in 1968 as Otis passed away in December 1967. What have we got next? Twisted Sister, I Wanna Rock, after this helpful jingle to save me doing the WWW thing.
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0: Inadvertently chopped the start of that off there, so I'm going to restart it.

Twisted Sister with I Wanna Rock from their 1984 album Stay Hungry. So, scheduled for the rest of today, after me at 11, you've got 80s Generation with Miss Marie from 11 until 1. 4 p.m. you've got a Second Chance of the Rock Show with Steve. 6 p.m. you've got Joe's Doghouse. At 8 p.m. I'm back with the Rampage and Rock Show. And then at 11 you've got a Second Chance of Life is Strange with Matt and Becky. This is Whitesnake. This is the

White Snake with Still of the Night from the album with two names. In this country, it was called 1987, because it was released in 1987. In other parts of the world, it was called White Snake. And that's our second helping in the album this morning. We heard. Here we go again. Earlier on, not sure what happened there. It became Cornish for a second there. Very strange. Next we'll have some Winger 17. And I'll go and work out what the bloody hell's happened to my voice. Right, where's old bloody gummage?

Dr. Feelgood, the title track from the 1989 album from Motley Crue. Before that, 17 from Winger. Got about half an hour-ish left. And then at the top of the hour, you got 80s Generation with Miss Marie. Next up, Rainbow in the Dark.

Rainbow in the Dark from Dio, Ronnie James Dio's first album after he left Black Sabbath in 1983. He went back a couple of times. Before Ronnie James Dio, 1979, Ozzy Osbourne left Black Sabbath. That's when Ronnie James Dio started. And this, Bark of the Moon, was from Ozzy's third solo album, also released in 1983.

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Next up, Night Train from Guns N' Roses from 1987 from Appetite for Destruction.

Guns N' Roses with Night Train from their epic album from 1987, Appetite for Destruction. That, however, wasn't released until 1989. Next up, we got Bon Jovi with Bad Medicine from 1988 from the album New Jersey.

0: Bon Jovi with Bad Medicine. We're going to roll the clock back 13 years to 1975 and the album High Voltage. And it's a long way to the top if you want to rock and roll from AC/DC.
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Billy Idol there with White Wedding from his 1982 debut album. That's it for me. We're going to play out with Janie's Got a Gun from their 1989 album Pump. I'm going to go have some grub, take the dog for a walk, and maybe get a snooze, read a book, and then I'll be back tonight at 8 p.m. with the Rampaging Rock Show. Up next, you've got Miss Marie with 80s Generation from 11 until 1. Hope you all have a good day. Take it easy. Thanks for listening. Bye for now.

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4: Run!

Godsmack with When Legends Rise, which was the second single from their seventh studio album of the same name, When Legends Rise. That's from 2018. They actually just released a live album from Mohegan Sun's Casino in Connecticut, where I actually very nearly worked security for a while. Back in 2003. Never did it though, for various reasons. But cracking gig. If you want to listen to those guys live, check it out. This is The Devil from Shinedown. And this is not Full Metal Racket. I've not had much sleep. I can't remember what show this is. It's got to that stage where I've no idea what time of day it is. Rampage and Rock Show, that's what we're on tonight. I might have to do a jingle just to remind myself.

Devil from Shinedown, from their album Attention Attention, also from 2018. We're going to roll the clock back quite a few years to the early 90s and to the album Vulgar Display of Power.

Pantera with Walk from the album Vulgar Display of Power from 1992. Such an epic album, and that song, I defy anybody to listen to that and not be tapping their foot or nodding their head or drumming on the desk as I was, driving my neighbours nuts. Shout out to Emily on the chat, shout out to Marie on the chat, Laura's listening, everybody else is listening. Hope you've all had a good start and hope you all enjoy the next couple of hours, well, 3 hours of rock. Speaking of which, let's do some AC/DC.

title track from Avenged Sevenfold's 2016 album, Hail to the King. Before that, Welcome to the Jungle from Appetite to Destruction. And before that, Rock and Roll Train from AC/DC. This is Land of Confusion, but not the Genesis version. This is Disturbed.

Disturbed, with their cover of Land of Confusion from 2006 from the album 10,000 Fists, originally from the Genesis album Invisible Touch from 1986. Wow, I think I may have announced Hail to the King from 2016 before that. It actually meant 2013. A year after that, 2014, from the album Hail the Apocalypse, this is Let It Burn from Avatar.

Psychosocial from Slipknot, from their fourth studio album from 2008, All Hope Is Gone. Before that, Dope with Die MFD, which stands for Die Motherfucker Die. And I just had a text from Graham saying, Die Motherfucker Die, Die Motherfucker Die. That's not easy to say, Die Motherfucker Die, Motherfucker Die. He said, it's not exactly Steps, is it? But I can just hear them singing that. Before that, Let It Burn from Avatar. This is Your Betrayal. Bullet for My Valentine. And after that, we're going to have a brilliant track from Avatar. Meanwhile, I'm trying to find the other half of my boost. I've either eaten it, or dropped it, or the dog scooped it. That would not be good. Oh, found the empty wrapper. I've eaten it. Remember that. Ah, well, Alzheimer's must be kicking in.

Don't Go in the Forest from Avatar, a title track from their 2025 album that was released in October last year. And before that, Your Betrayal from Bullet From My Valentine's album Fever from 2010. Next up, this is Stone Sour, Absolute Zero.

0: Stone Sour with Absolute Zero. Shout out to Graham, who was busy in the garden this morning listening to Rock and Rise. And then after that, had a diet of Anthrax and Slayer and Slipknot. We had a lot of Slayer on last night's Full Metal Racket. Don't think we did any Anthrax and two or three Slipknots on today. I'll have to look down the playlist. There is Anthrax somewhere. I can't remember if it's this playlist or next playlist. I'll chat all the way through the song, by the way. I hate it when DJs do that. So do you know what? I'm going to start this song again because that's really rude. Let's do that after this. WWW. Save me doing the WWW jingle. Hold on.
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Marilyn Manson with the beautiful people. Graham showed his appreciation for Marilyn Manson, saying he's seen him twice and he's epic. That from Antichrist Superstar, the album from 1996. Can't believe it's that old. And before that, from When Worlds Collide, Power Man 5000. I didn't even know that's what they were called. Oh well. Every day's a school day. This is Slipknot. I will learn to speak properly. Where did that accent come from? I've suddenly transported myself to Italy. Fucking hell. I better shut up. This is the Devil and I. Slipknot. Next up, Molly Crew.

Kickstart My Heart from Motley Crue. Before that, The Devil Alive from Slipknot. Next up, Be Legendary from Pop Evil. Shout out to Graham, who's just finished his gardening for the day, I think. Laura also doing gardening today. Do you know, actually, I remember when Laura was painting a few months ago, and you were a painter as well. It must just be a thing. Painting in the winter, gardening in the summer. I suppose that makes sense. Gardening in the winter would be slightly mental.

0: Boom from POD, and before that, Be Legendary from Pop Evil. This Means War from Avenged Sevenfold, right now. And then after that, some more Shinedown, and then Fozzy, and then some Shaman's Harvest, and then some In Flames, and meanwhile, Gremlins!
1: Bloody Gremlins.

Judas from the album Judas from 2017 there from Fozzy. And before that, Devourer from Shinedown from their Sound of Madness album from 2008. And before that, This Means War from Avenged Sevenfold. This is Dangerous from Seamus Harvest.

Trivium with Heart From Your Hate. Before that, Twisted Transistor from Korn. And before that, King Nothing from Metallica. And before that, In Flames with Only For The Weak. It's a new one from 3 Days Grace. This is Infrared.

3 Days Grace with Infrared. I just announced that as a brand new song. Well, it would have been if this was 2018. My information channel tonight is corrupt. And it did achieve massive chart success. That was their 14th number one. This is Volbeat, those crazy Danish rockers with A Warrior's Call.

0: Dr. Feelgood, the title track from their 1989 album. That's Motley Crue. Before that, A Warrior's Call from Volbeat. Next up, from 1982, from the album Number of the Beast, Hallowed Be Thy Name from Iron Maiden.
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Audio Slave with Show Me How to Live, and before that, Hallowed Be Thy Name from Iron Maiden's 1982 album, Number of the Beast. Next up, from 1997, I think, from the album The Colour and the Shape, Foo Fighters, Monkey Wrench.

That was written off from 1997, from the album The Colour and the Shape. Although, as my chat GPT referred to it, The Colour of the Sheep. Now, maybe that's the Welsh or Aberdeen edition of the album. I don't know. But it reminds me of a very funny story with one of my buddies was showing some friends around the Highlands and the islands that come up from way down south. And it was the middle of winter. And he's driving through this glen. And in the snow, this woman spotted sheep. And she says, "Oh, look, they're orange sheep." And then she actually asked this question. I shit you not. She said, "Is that to do with sectarianism? Are they Protestant sheep? Is that like orange? King Billy of Orange?" My mate said, "No. It's so the farmer can find them in the snow, you stupid bastard."

Rev Theory with Hell Yeah from their 2008 album Light It Up. Next up, Bullet for My Valentine, Tears Don't Fall. Do you know, that same crowd that were up visiting from way down south of England, there were sheep wandering down the track, and she actually asked, "Are those free-range sheep?" I said, "No, they've escaped."

0: was Welsh Metalheads, Bullet for My Valentine from Bridgend in Wales, with Tears Don't Fall from their debut album from 2005 called Poison. This is Anchor. Says I'm Dead from Holier Than Dead. Evidently I'm not.
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0: I'm Dead from Holier Than Dead. Next up, we got a couple of classics. Judas Priest, back to back with Iron Maiden. Kicking off with a classic song from their 1980 album, British Steel. Breaking the Law, after this jingle.
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0: Can I get the staff? Bloody monkey paws. Anyway, Judas Priest, Breaking the Law.

Iron Maiden with The Trooper from their 1983 album, Peace of Mind. Before that, Breaking the Law from their 1980 album. Well, actually, Judas Priest with Breaking the Law from their 1980 album, British Steel. This is Rob Zombie. Super Beast.

The following show may include topics, content, or material of a sensitive nature. 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

Hello and welcome to a bank holiday edition of Alternative Revolution here on Anchor Radio. I'm Paul Morris, live from Northeast Lincolnshire. Thank you for joining me. I've got 2 hours of the best alternative music coming up from the last week. And kick it all off, well, you heard Witness Quartet, Sefta with Lesser Me. It's from the band's first release from their forthcoming EP, Everything We've Never Wanted. And you can also catch them live at the Warrington Festival on June the 6th. Right, staying in the northwest, though quite a bit further north, I would say. The Silver Bars from Barrow and Furness in Cumbria. The band releasing their debut album, Hit the North, on July the 3rd. And the band will hit to the north with live dates in August as well. They'll be playing gigs in Edinburgh, Manchester, Sheffield, Liverpool, and home gig in Elverston. Check the socials for details. From that new album, there's this track, The Man Who Follows the Man.

Panic Shack and Grinton and Bear It. The band head off to the States next month for a 14-date tour. Oh, I'm sure they'll enjoy that, and Americans will as well. What a scorcher it's been today, eh? Muggins here, and we had to work. Thought Shanae was inside, but when I returned to the old car, it was about 4 o'clock, it was still 36 degrees. It's way too hot for me, I tell you. Anyway, back to music, and the Velveteens. They're from Bolton. Features Cameron Tung on rhythm guitar and vocals, George Parmington on lead guitar, Sir Corey Waring on bass, and Luke Basson, he is on drums. The band supports Bendrix off the wall in Manchester on June the 13th. I'm sure they'll play this, their latest, To You.

Innes, and What Was It All For? That was their first release for 3.5 years. I know she spent some time in Canada, so it's good to have her back in the UK releasing new music. Then off to Scandinavia now, a band from Finland. They're called French Films, and they've just released their first new music since 2016. Now this is a demo from 2014 they worked on, and now released a single, Bus Stop.

0: French Films, and a track called Bus Stop.
1: This is Alternative Revolution's EP of the Week.
0: Yeah, EP of the Week, and this week comes from a Bath-based five-piece called Night Swimming, influenced by the bands like the Cocteau Twins, The Cure, Wolf Alice and Slow Dive. The band is made up of Meg Jones on vocals, guitarist Sam Allen and Jesse Roach, Josh Nettle on bass and Torin Moore on drums. And the new EP, which is their second, is entitled Melting, Sometimes Bleeding. Five tracks on the EP, which I'm going to play three during the show. And this is the first, Poison of Berry.

From Melbourne, Australia, that was Clam and The Licensing. The band play a one-off gig at the Moth Club in London on the 21st of July, where they support Chimmers. And next up, Norwich Trio, our other half. The band was supporting Los Campesinos at Epic Studios in Norwich on the 29th of May, where I'm sure they're going to play in this track. This is Give Them the Girl.

Back to Oz, this time Sydney, Loose Fit, and a track entitled Feel Ya Shiver. It comes from an excellent new EP, Bittersweet Excess, that came out last Friday. Now remember, if you want to hear the show again, it gets repeated every Friday, that's between 3 p.m. and 5 p.m. Or if you want to hear it sooner, you pop along to our homepage at anchor.radio and click on the Mixcloud tab. It's still about an hour after the show's finished. Whilst on the homepage, why not join our WhatsApp group as well? Joining will allow you to interact with other listeners and presenters, and also allowed to comment on the show. Right, Bristol Trio Mould releasing their debut album, Hoping is a Coping Mechanism. Now that's coming out on July the 10th. And from the album, Lucid.

Glasgow Quartet, Resistor and Sucker Punch. The four-piece comprising of Conor Dowell on lead vocals and rhythm guitar, Ross Caldwell on lead guitar and backing vocals, Greg Morrison on bass, and Robert Lang is on drums. Catch them live at Glasgow Audio on May the 29th, alongside Bliss and The Borderline. Right, this is London band Cherry Eye and a track called Arctic Sun.

The first track from across the Atlantic on tonight's show, that was Despondent from Minneapolis with Tough Luck. It reminds me a lot of LA band Warpaint, I think. Right, Cuckoo Spit was a project started by Lottie Morton. Recent years, it's progressed from a kind of solo bedroom recording to a four-piece band. This track was originally recorded back in 2019 in Lottie's bedroom. And it's called Plush.

Wings of Desire and Your 20s. The duo released a track on each new moon for the duration of 2026, Lunar Calendar. That's from their forthcoming album, Stand Still, Like the Hummingbird, which is due out at the end of the year. Right, South London band Gently Tender have just released a new EP. It's called This Was Once Fields, and from it, Go Get It.

0: The first World Cup songs we played on the show, and it's from Scotland. That's PG Keleta and the Satyrs back, Ole Ole. Probably won't hear it again after the first couple of games, mind.
1: This is Attentive Revolutions, EP of the Week.
0: Right, this is the second track from my EP of the week, Melting Sometimes Bleeding. That's from the band Night Swimming. And this one's called Dark Clouds.

band only formed at the end of last year. That was Oxford Quartet Fallers, and something I'm definitely not, Slob. I look forward to hearing more from them in the future. Right, Irish Public now, for a band I played a couple of months ago. They're called Ultras, and they come from Dublin. And this one's Greener.

hailing from Southeast London, that was The Riz and Fishing in a Wishing Well. The band support from The Jam at Islington Assembly Hall in London on June the 6th. Just to let you know that after this show, we'll be the Pink Ladies, that's with Bryony and Jane. And at 10 p.m, a rerun of Rhino's Full Metal Racket, and that was from Friday night. Right, London trio Shooting Daggers releasing a 7-track mini album on June the 5th. It's called The Real Life Thing. And they'll be cramming 7 blistering tracks into 20 minutes. And this is one of them. My, oh my.

leads band Delakes and their second release, Thunderstorms. I really like that. The band features Ramsey Irwin on lead vocals and rhythm guitar, Joe Rainbow on lead guitar and backing vocals, and James Gavin on bass and Nat Dowling on drums. To be honest, could do with a Thunderstorm to clear the air here as well. Right, Liverpool-based band Godlers, we play on a hometown gig of BBGB's. That's the 6th of June. If we like that band, you can find a bit of the cabin. And if we do, I'm sure you'll get found this, their latest. I'll get mine.

In the late 2010s, the band Cabbage was one of the best up-and-coming bands, and lots of fans were really upset when they split in 2021. After a few years away, frontman Lee Wilson's back with a new band and new music. That was his new band Jailbird and Corruption Cop. Right, Manchester band Westside Cowboy releasing their debut album It Goes on August 21st on Island Records. And this is the first single from the album, Kick Stones, The Boys.

from Winnipeg in Canada. That was Sunday Club and Blue Wave. Comes from their self-titled debut album, which is due out on July the 10th. Don't forget, if you want to keep up with my favourite tracks of the week on Spotify, you can go to my page at at Alternative Tracks, all one word. Yep, Alternative Tracks. But Glasgow band F.O. Machete just released, in my opinion, their best track to date. It's one of those infectious tunes you can't get out of your head. This is Sleeper Cell.

0: That was F.O. Machete and Sleeper Cell.
1: This is Alternative Revolution's EP of the Week.
0: Right, there's it. So my final track from EP of the Week from Night's Ruin. From the EP Melting, Sometimes Bleeding. This is a track called Nothing Safe. It's Technicolor.

Based in Switzerland, that was Soft Loft and F You Want It. They have a couple of dates in the UK in October. They play London's Lower Third on the 24th and Manchester's at the Abbey. That's on the 25th of October. Right, next a band I saw in Manchester, three or four years ago with Ed, after they'd driven through the night to get to the gig from their hometown or home city of Copenhagen. This is Danish band Kindsight, and the head This Body Deserves.

brought the memos out of this feeling gig. And that's about it. Thanks for listening. Hope you enjoy the show. Thanks always to Anchor Radio for letting me do what I do. If you maybe want to hear the show again, or you missed the start of the show, you hear the show again on Friday. That's between 3 and 5. Certainly go along to our Mixcloud, which features from our homepage. Next up at 9 p.m, Jane and Bryony with the Pink Ladies. And at 10 p.m, a rerun of Rhino's Full Metal Racket. I'm back next Monday, same time, same place. Just leave me to say, take care of yourself, and especially the people around you. And leave you a band from Lisbon in Portugal. We'll play a couple of times. They can be called Maquina. And this is a little help from a Spanish duo, Dame Area. This is a track called Dancer. Have a great week, and it's au revoir from me.

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1: 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Let's rock.
2: Good evening. Welcome to Full Metal Racket. Thank you to Miss Marie for the last 2 hours of the Africanism show, where Miss Marie tells you to walk away from trouble if you can. In Glasgow, we say, deal with trouble with a Glasgow kiss, the romantic way. But 2 hours of metal mayhem between 9 and 11, and then can rest your ears with questionable content coming up at 11 p.m. Question ATL. Until then, this, believe it or not, is a somber recollection from a band called Ocular Trauma, which is quite ironic.

as Ocular Trauma with a somber recollection to kick off tonight's Full Metal Racket. Shout out to Emily, to Miss Marie and to Nick, who are all listening on the chat. Thanks for joining me tonight, and to everybody else that's listening. Hope you're all having a good night, had a good day, and enjoying the start to your long weekend, bank holiday weekend. This is Children of Bodom, Are You Dead Yet?

0: Children of Bodom with Are You Dead Yet?
1: Well, I suppose the answer is no, because you're still listening, I hope. And if you are dead, then that's going to be kind of weird if you can talk to me
2: from the other side.
1: Okay, next up. This is a difficult one. This is L'Enfant Sauvage from Gojira. Those French metalheads who are supporting Metallica on the 25th of June in Glasgow, and I am really looking forward to seeing these guys. Although much, much less than looking forward to seeing Metallica.

0: L'enfant sauvage from Gojira. Not sure why when you do a French accent, you always make it sound either kind of sultry or sexy or kind of sleazy.
1: L'enfant sauvage.
0: If you were to say that in Glaswegian, it'd be L'enfant sauvage Gojira. Brilliant. Next up, Pantera with Fucking Hostile.
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1: Pantera from their 1992 album Vulgar Display of Power. That's fucking hostile. Awesome. Next up, it's a brand new release from Medusa and... well, Blue Medusa and Alyssa Whiteglass. That's just dropped today, and it's called Flying Monkey.

That's Flying Monkey. That's a new one from Alyssa Whiteclaws with Blue Medusa. Alyssa Whiteclaws of Arch Enemy. This is Hatebreed looking down the barrel of today.

only assume that given that we are two-thirds of the way through this track, that there are no lyrics. Which means... I could use this as a backing track. Yeah. I could have sworn that there was a version of this with lyrics. Less than 30 seconds to go and no vocals. I can only assume this is the instrumental version of Looking Down the Barrel of Today by Hatebeat. I actually thought it said hate to bread before, but no. I love bread. Especially with butter dipped in soup. Oh no, that was Redneck Stomp from Obituary. Not much stomping going on, and there was no redneck accent. I hear your belly bob, let's go stomp all over this goddamn motherfucking redneck. Oh yeah. Can I say that? If I can't, then oops, I just did. Oh well. Next song is Slipknot with Surfacing. Meanwhile, I'm off to check my doorstep for my Uber Eats.

Abyss with Raf Untamed. Full Metal Racket's Rhino Named.

That was Fear Factory with Lynchpin. Before that was Slipknot with Surfacing. Next up, we've got another one from Fear Factory called Replica. If this is as bad as the last one, then I'm going to skip it. Sounds okay so far.

0: Nah, he's gone into that Duran Duran on heavy drugs mode again. This is getting dumped after this jingle.
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0: We're going to have Testament with Down for Life instead and get rid of all that Fear Factory rubbish.

0: Testament with Down for Life. Managed to get my Uber Eats at the same time as linking the tracks. My dog is a better early warning system than any Ring doorbell, trust me. But I'm pretty convinced it was only because there was carrots in that bag. I just interrupted that dude. Hold on, let me do this again. Hold on.
1: Whoever appeals to the law against his fellow man is either a fool or a coward. Whoever cannot take care of himself without that law is both. For a wounded man shall say to his assailant, if I live, I will kill you. If I die, you are forgiven. Such is the rule of honor.
0: Lamb of God with Omerta. Apologies, I'm eating a Magnum ice cream.

Lamb of God with Omerta. We are supposed to be having another Fear Factory track next, but as the last two were shite, I've deleted it. So next up, this is Bled for Days by Static X.

0: Okay, I'm having a crisis with my playlist tonight. I've decided that that one is also shite, so that's getting skipped. After this jingle, to remind you of the WWW thing.
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0: This is Loco from Cold Chamber. That was a pile of shite previously. I think it was Static X? No, it was Mudvayne, not falling. Maybe they should have fallen. It might have sounded a bit better.

The intro's nice and powerful for most of them, and then they start singing, and you just think, what the actual fuck? Next up after this is another Static X, which could be another disappointment. But then we've got Pantera, and that'll be good. And then Exodus, and that is definitely good. Followed by Machine Head, which is equally awesome. And then Slayer, which just absolutely totally rock. And then Meshuggah, which are the death metalers of all death metalers. And then more Slayer. And then more Lamb of God. Redneck, funny enough. And more Slayer. More Slipknot. Then Bullet for My Valentine. And then Soulfly. And then I need to find some more songs, because I think I've binned about four already so far tonight.

0: stupid.
1: Static with I'm With Stupid. We actually managed to survive an entire Static X song. That was alright, actually. This is Domination from Pantera.

Pantera with Domination from their 1990 album Cowboys from Hell, which is what most people think when the Dallas Cowboys come to town.

That's Machine Head with Davidian from their debut album from 1994 called Burn My Eyes. You can burn them if you want. I don't really need them. Might be a wee bit uncomfortable, but it's not going to do me any damage. Apart from the burns, obviously. This is Seasons in the Abyss from Slayer. Shout out to Bryony and Josh, who are frantically packing before going on their holidays tomorrow. Hope you have a fantastic trip. Look forward to hearing all about it when you get back.

believe I just wished you well on your holiday during a song called Seasons in the Abyss. Hopefully it's not a holiday season in the abyss. Although it could be. It's Wales.

Seasons in the Abyss, the title track from their 1990 album. Next up, Meshuggah. I don't know how you say that. Matt always says it properly. I have no clue. It is Swedish. This is called Bleed.